when you're down and you're weary and nothing goes right, you should have a little talk with yourself. When the battle seems over and you can't win the fight, you should have a little talk with yourself.

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0: 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He said,
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It's fine, love. 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

0: 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I hope you enjoy it. We'd love for you to sing along. Pass me that joint.
1: Frekvensene våre 104,0, 104,4, 105,9, 106,5 og 107,9. Radio Loland.